0: That was awesome.
1: That's great.
0: Oh, really?
1: Yep.
0: All right.
2: Okay.
0: It's in the can.
2: You.
0: As they say.

0: pretendrás tu lugar.
1: 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Please welcome the great Abbott Collins, ladies and gentlemen. I can't hear you, Collins. Ladies and gentlemen, the fabulous Buddy Guy. Slamming Mr. Jeff Beck, ladies and gentlemen.

0: 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I think I'll try that a little bit more. What do you say?
1: Please!
0: I believe it's contagious.

Mr. Wisp, and everybody from Philip Morris, all of the people, everybody that helped to put this together, and of course, naturally, you here at the Apollo coming out to be with us. So the Apollo Theater and everybody, ladies and gentlemen, from B.B. King and Lucille, we love you. Thank you.

0: Why the lady is a tramp.
1: Sometimes I go to Coney Island.
0: Oh, the beach is divine.
1: And I love the Yankees.
0: Gita's just fine.

0: take it to the flow now, ooh.
1: Hoops, Spurs, boots.
0: To the flow now, ooh.
1: Tell me.